time for stepping out of place. Get up on your feet and give account of your faith. Pray to God or something, or whatever you do, yeah.

You might know of the original sin, and you might know how to be with fire.

0: 3345.
1: In 1965, Vietnam seemed like just another foreign war. But it wasn't. It was different in many ways, and so were those who did the fighting.

0: 3345 Radio. La música de ayer suena hoy.
1: You know, I was wondering, you know, if you could keep on, because the force, it's got a lot of power, and it makes me feel like